0: Good evening, I'm Robert Zimmerman with the latest headlines from Vancouver. Wildfires are pushing more people out of their homes in BC. Dozens of properties are now under an evacuation in and around 70 Mile House as the fire edges closer to that community. That fire emerged over the weekend and now covers nearly 670 square kilometers. A person is dead after a police shooting last night. Abbotsford police say officers fired as they tried to arrest two men wanted for a previous crime, but then tried to flee in a pickup. Early this morning, the truck was found in the driveway of a home in Aldergrove, with a man dead inside. A search is on for the second suspect. And Kelowna RCMP say a 97-year-old on a mobility scooter has died after being struck by a charter bus. It happened yesterday afternoon along an agricultural road in South Kelowna. The victim's name has not been released. And now the forecast. Air quality alerts continue for most southern and eastern sections of the province. On the north coast, a chance of rain tomorrow with a high of 16. Highs around 19 and hazy with a few showers in the Peace. In the central interior, showers and thunderstorms with a high of 16. Highs around 30 with local smoke and some sunshine in the Kootenays and Okanagan. And for Metro Vancouver, Greater Victoria and the Fraser Valley, highs around 21 with a few showers.
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5: Hello, I'm Lauren McGuinness, sitting in for Neil Cooksall.
6: Good evening, I'm Chris Howden. This is As It Happens. Tonight,
5: from celebration to sorrow, one person is dead after a van attack at a pride event in Berlin. A gay off-duty police officer who was there tells us that hate is growing in Germany and he hopes fear will not win.
6: Burnt Out Part 1. An Ontario emergency room doctor tells us she and her colleagues are totally drained. In fact, her new study finds the burnout rate for Canadian ER physicians is as high as it was during the worst of the pandemic.
5: Burnt Out Part 2. A fire cloud threatens to destroy several communities in southwest France. A resident tells us that the day he was forced to evacuate, the sky looked like Pompeii.
6: A man of fume words. Chefs love a gas stove, but a scientist tells us that if you have asthma, you're better off switching to electric.
5: Cheap trills. A new study suggests bird songs share certain recognizable motifs, even across species and around the world. One of the researchers tells us he listened to thousands of hours of bird song to reach this conclusion, and he's still not sick of it.
6: And all ice on me. A Polish man spends a record length of time covered head to toe in snow, and now his competition is shaking. Although, to be fair, so is he. As It Happens, the Monday edition. Radio that's not sure why he did it, but I'm sure he had a perfectly good reason.

There are some sunny mornings when you think birdsong is a miracle. It's so beautiful and so complex, each species issuing its own distinctive, intricate melodies. What a wonder. Well, you woke up in a good mood. Obviously, there are no crows outside your window, and you're not wrong about the beauty or complexity, but you're a little wrong about the distinctiveness. A new study published in the journal Science suggests that no matter how different birds are from one another or how far their habitats are from one another, their songs have similar building blocks. Researchers analyzed over 100,000 bird songs from species all over the world, and they found that there are only a few fundamental types of sound or motif that keep coming back. The study includes this bird call.

0: taking you all the way from 20 to the top. Number one.
1: This was the number one song from last week. Spring.

0: That is Willow Avalon and the title track from her new album, Pink Pocket Pistol, which was just released in June. She is on tour right now and makes a stop at the Hollywood Theater in Vancouver tonight. It is 25 minutes after 6 o'clock on the early edition and time for the Business Digest with Megan Reed.
1: Good morning. According to the Bank of Canada's latest market